Éxitos sin interrupciones. En la noche del 105.5. Club Los 40. The last time we talked, Mr. Smith, you reduced me to tears. I promise you it won't happen again.

Is it my imagination? Is it something that I'm taking? All the smiles that I'm faking. Everything is great, everything is great.

0: For you, I guess you moved on really easily.
1: 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Los 40. 105.5.
2: Los 40.
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